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0: a sinner.
1: And a chain tied from his neck to around a tree. He taped a hospital bill to the dashboard, kissed the ring on his finger.

0: of a sinner.
1: And a chain tied from his neck to around a tree.
0: He taped a hospital bill to the dashboard, kissed the ring on his finger.